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0: you gotta like Mike. 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

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Your favorite things are good songs. 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
1: Good news to start the morning. If you're heading out, the majors are in great shape. 403, 24, Highway 6 and the QEW are all moving well with no significant slowdowns. In Brantford, watch for construction on Paris Road, where the northbound lanes are closed between Oak Park Road and Dundas Street. Also, Salt Springs Church Road, that remains closed between Brant County Road 18 and Hamilton Road for ongoing road work. 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I'm Sonia Sash with Light 92 Morning Traffic.
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Happy Monday, my friends. Today is Monday, the 29th of June. We're down to the final few days of this month, and then we officially celebrate the Canada Day holiday on Wednesday. If you get a chance, if you can still see it before it completely drops below the horizon, the moon.

0: Is amazing out there right now. I think everybody's still pumped about that soccer game yesterday. We're going to talk about that and what that means coming up. World Cup and everything else you need to know for a Monday in just a few on Light 92.
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92. That's Bruno Mars. It is 5:38, and wow, do we ever have a heat wave coming in a few days. I'm going to give you all the details on that coming up. It's one of those ones where you've got to plan for it because there's going to be some times when you just don't want to be outside. It's going to be way too hot, but I'll get to that coming up. Did you watch the soccer game yesterday? Let's talk about what everybody's talking about today. What a game. You know, coming into this World Cup, I didn't think I'd care that much. I actually wasn't even sure if Canada would make it out of the group stage, and I was okay with that. You know, we're not typically that good on our men's team. However, this year, now we're through to the round of 16. When Alphonso Davies came onto the field yesterday, I could feel something shift. And wow, did it ever feel good. Canada 1-0 winners over South Africa. We will play the Netherlands or Morocco on Saturday in Houston. Anybody looking up flights to Houston for Saturday? If you are, let me know if you get a good rate, okay? I want to go too.

0: 92. Southern Ontario's favorites. Brian Adams at 5:46. Good morning. I'm Scott Fox. We've got a pretty big heat wave coming in here, friends. It's one of these ones where you've got to plan ahead because you don't want to be outside for too long. Here's how it breaks down. Today is going to be a mainly sunny day, although a mix of sun and cloud this afternoon. 29. It's going to feel 36 with the humidity today. Overnight tonight, we're going down to 19. Tomorrow, it starts to ramp up. Tomorrow, it's going to be a mix of sun and cloud. There's a real slight chance of showers or a thunderstorm tomorrow. It's going to be 32, feeling 42. Then on Wednesday for Canada Day, a lot of people going out to watch the fireworks and hit up the barbecues, so let's go. Mix of sun and cloud. High 34 degrees. That is without the humidity. Thursday, mix of sun and cloud. High 34 once again. Friday, mix of sun and cloud. High 34. Each of those days brings a chance of isolated thunderstorms. Anytime it's that hot, that is a possibility. So eyes to the skies, but prepare for it. It's going to feel like an oven, like close to 40 degrees most of the week after we get through today. And today should be pretty hot itself. 29, feeling 36. It's 18 right now. We've got Stacy coming in with the news at 6 o'clock. Dan Dealey is off today, so we're doing a fill-in on traffic. Let's do that one right now.
1: Light traffic check.
2: There's not much to slow you down this morning. The 403, 24, Highway 6, and the QEW are all flowing really well. The only restrictions are construction related. In Brantford, Paris Road, that's closed northbound between Oak Park Road and Dundas Street. You'll also find Salt Springs Church Road closed between Brant County Road 18 and Hamilton Road as work continues. Auto Shack now participating in Rona Plus. 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I'm Sonia Sash with Light 92 Morning Traffic.
0: All right. Thank you, Sonia. 5:48 now, and I mentioned Dan is off. A lot of people are. I mean, if you're going to work today, enjoy, because it should be a lot quieter than it typically is. School is out for the year. A lot of people are using up some vacation time because Wednesday is a holiday, and maybe you're wondering, well, then, Scott, why are you there? Because I'm stupid, and I didn't read the emails about booking vacation time off sooner. If you want the honest-to-God answer. Nah, I love being here. We'll do number ones this morning at 7:40 and lots of fun on the way.
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1: It's Monday, June 29th. Good morning. Welcome back from the weekend. The first full weekend of summer. School is officially out, and Environment Canada has a special note saying it's going to be really hot this week. Right now, it's 17 in Brantford, 15 in Hamilton, 14 in Kitchener. The dollar trading 70.52 cents U.S. Oil still at $69 a barrel. Gas up 2 cents from Friday to $1.60. I'm Stacey Englehart. Canada's making history at the World Cup. We'll have the latest coming up in sports. A search continues near Vancouver's airport for several people missing after a marine rescue. A civilian boat reportedly spotted people floating in the water with no flotation devices. Four were rescued. Officials believe six are unaccounted for. And Prime Minister Carney got soaked during his appearance in yesterday's annual Pride Parade in Toronto. As he marched, he goaded revelers wielding water guns to drench him. So they did. It was the first time he walked in the Pride Parade since he took office last year. Late 92 sports. Baseball yesterday, the Jays lost to Texas 3-2. They lost every game in that series. Six losses in a row. They're back to work tonight with a home series against the Mets at 7. CFL last night, Montreal beat Ottawa 37-35. World Cup soccer yesterday. A cheer could be heard across the country as Stefan Eustachio scored in the final few minutes as Canada beat South Africa 1-0 for its first knockout match victory in a World Cup. The Leamington native plays professionally with LAFC. Now, Canada's back on the field this coming Saturday in Houston, which have Canadians wondering why we can't have our own games in our own country, you know, as the host nation. Now, Canada will face either the Netherlands or Morocco. That game is being decided tonight at 9. The rest of the schedule looks like this. Brazil plays Japan at 1. It's Germany and Paraguay at 4:30. And Scottie Scheffler made an 8-foot par putt on the 18th hole yesterday to force a playoff with Victor Hovland at the Travelers Championship. Yeah. That'll have to wait till today. Final round was stopped because of storms. Then it got too dark to finish. Light 92 weather. Environment Canada has a special note to remind us of a prolonged period of very hot conditions expected. Now, today it's going to be sunny with a humidex in the high 30s, feeling 36. Tonight, chance of showers, thunderstorms, a low of 20, even hotter tomorrow. Now, we're going to see the sun. There is a chance of showers or a thunderstorm, a bit windy, and a humidex feeling in the low 40s. Right now, it's 17 in Brantford, 15 in Hamilton, 14 in Kitchener. I'm Stacey Englehart.
2: Thank you, Stace. Good morning, everyone. 6:03. She's talking about that heat like it's normal. That seems pretty hot to me. I like it, though. I'm here for it. Coming up in a few minutes, let's talk about cars. A specific type of car, though. Ugly cars. What's the ugliest? I now know the answer.

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That's Feist 1, 2, 3. Did you say 4? I'm just wondering if you did. It seems like a natural thing. Somebody says 1, 2, 3. The next one is 4, right? 6:11. Hi there. I'm Scott Fox. Good Monday morning. I know that a lot of the radio folk are on holiday, but I'm not because I didn't read the email and know when we had to get our vacation time request in. So that works out well for all of us, everyone. I'm here right through the Canada Day holiday, which is coming up on Wednesday. And we are going to talk more about that coming up. Loving this new project that has come down this morning. Somebody did the hard work to finally sit down and rank the ugliest cars on the road. The ugliest cars. Now, I don't want to attack anybody. I know there's probably some people listening right now that drive some of the cars that I'm about to say. And I don't want you to think it's me saying you have an ugly car. I want you to know everyone thinks you have an ugly car. It's a pretty extensive survey. Like 15,000 people took this one. And when you add it all up, you may or may not be surprised to hear the ugliest car on the road right now is the Tesla Cybertruck. The Tesla Cybertruck comes out as the least visually appealing vehicle on the road right now. Number two, fairly high-end vehicle here, the Toyota Prius. Second ugliest car on the road. People see him and they think, ugh, there's another Cybertruck or there's another Prius. You know, those Prius owners, though, they're probably having a good laugh at all the gas they're saving. So I don't know if they're too concerned about it. Number three, ugliest cars out there, the AMC Pacer. Now, I haven't seen a Pacer in a long time. And if you're one of the younger listeners, you may have to look up what the AMC Pacer looks like. Picture a bug with four wheels underneath it. That was the Pacer. Growing up in Cambridge, a friend of mine had one of those. And oh, it was so much fun. But yeah, it is an ugly car. Number four is the Ford Crown Vic Family Truckster. That's the station wagon that you see in the Chevy Chase drives around in vacation and things like that. Yeah, that one there has been ranked the fourth ugliest vehicle that we've come up with. Number five is the Chevy Lumina van. You don't see a whole lot of vans these days. I mean, like passenger vans for families anymore. But the Lumina was very popular for a while. The problem here is seeing at the feedback, it's too pointy. They say the Lumina was too pointy. And similar but different, the last on the list for ugliest vehicles on the road is the Nissan Cube because it is, and I quote, too cubey. So you've got the Lumina van, too pointy. You've got the Nissan Cube, which is too cubey. You've got the AMC Pacer, which is too buggy. And the Cybertruck, which is too... You can fill in your own adjective right there. Do whatever you want with that one. 6:14. Happy Monday. Jays are back at it tonight. They've now lost 6 straight and they just got swept by Texas. That's not fun. But tonight, guess who's back in town? Bo Bichette with the New York Mets. Have fun if you're going to the game tonight. Hungry Eyes, Eric Carmen. 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

0: Ontario's favorites. It's Glass Tiger at 6:21. Morning. My name is Scott Fox. 17 outside. Big heat wave is on the way. Today is going to be hot, but this isn't the heat wave that forecasters are talking about. Today it'll be 29, feeling 36. Tomorrow, 32, feeling 42. Then Canada Day, Thursday and Friday, it's going to be 34 degrees without the humidity. A lot of reason to think we're going to be a lot closer to 40. Wow. Hey, it's a good day to reconnect with the friends and family you have that own pools and good air conditioning. That's a good plan for Canada Day. Still to come, I'm going to take you to the skies because we all know we're supposed to turn our cell phones off when we're flying or put them in airplane mode. I don't know if it actually does or doesn't interfere with the aircraft, but they say we're supposed to, so I always go along with that. Turns out a phone does work when you are in mid-flight and you can call 911. You know who found that out? The pilot of a plane when he accidentally butt-dialed 911 from 20,000 feet. How does that work when you call 911 from the cockpit? We're going to talk about that because I've got some great audio from air traffic control. That's coming up for you, and we'll get you right back to your faves in just a sec.
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0: Dan is taking some well-deserved time off, filling in. Good morning, Sasha.
2: It's still pretty quiet, Sonia, across the majors, with just one stretch beginning to fill in. If you're heading toward Hamilton, you'll find the QEW eastbound slowing from Plains Road toward Burlington Skyway. And in Brantford, Paris Road, that remains closed northbound between Oak Park Road and Dundas Street for construction. 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I'm Sonia Sash with Light 92 Morning Traffic.
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0: by the way. That was a nice surprise for 2026. Wasn't expecting her, but I'm glad we've got her because, wow, she sounds good. It's 6:34. My name is Scott Fox, and I did not know that your cell phone could work when you're way up in the air on a flight. I didn't know that. I mean, they say put it in airplane mode. I just take their word for it that that's a necessity, and I do it. I didn't know you could make a call from certain altitudes. But as it turns out, you can make 911 calls, and I didn't know that. I want to play for you some audio from air traffic control over the weekend. They were communicating to another plane in the sky that the pilot was accidentally pocket dialing 911. Listen to this.
1: Evidently, he's butt dialing 911 on his cell phone from the cockpit. I don't know how they determined it was him, but if you can get in touch with them and let them know, check his cell phone.
2: Yeah, we'll switch over here a second. I'll keep monitoring you, and I'll just let them know, great or something.
1: Thank you. That's a first. And when you talk to him, just let me know that you talked to him and that everything's okay since he's dialing 911 from up there.
2: Yeah, I'll let you know.
3: Chandler Tower, this is Avery to 40. We just want to confirm let you guys know we're okay.
1: Avery to 40, thank you. Appreciate it. I'm not sure how they determined it was you or not, but your cell phone's okay?
2: Yeah.
1: Okay, very good. Thanks.
0: No, it's nice to know it happens to other people, too. I did not know you could call 911 from 20,000 feet. And how did they figure out it was his phone that was calling 911? Crazy stuff, but hey, everybody's okay. There was no emergency. It was just a simple pocket dial. And I think we've all been there, right? Everything but the girl. This is Light 92.

Light 92, Southern Ontario's favorites. It's 6:43. Good Monday morning and good looking drive out there so far. There's a few exceptions, of course, but generally speaking, there's a lot less cars on the road today. I can tell from watching the cameras. Seems like it's a big vacation week and now officially the first week of the school, first week of summer break for the students and education workers. Let's talk quickly here about gas prices. They were dropping a little bit last week, and I think everybody got excited. Finally, the gas prices should get closer to normal. And then we saw a bit of a divergence where the price of oil was still dropping. However, gas prices were going up. In fact, right before the weekend, a 5-cent increase. It did come down a little bit, but overall, we're still up 2 cents from where we were on Friday. I just decided to check the price of a barrel of oil right now. I'm considering buying a few of them. If I could figure out how to refine it, it seems like pretty good value here. But a barrel of oil is currently selling for $69.92 US. It's below 70 bucks a barrel. Now, for comparison purposes, last time gas prices or oil prices were this low, the gas prices were about $1.359, and we're paying about almost $1.60 a liter. I don't have an explanation for it. I don't know how they justify this. It's crazy. $1.589 is what the average is today if you've got to fill up, just so you know. Sean Desmond now. This is Love Me With The Lights On, Southern Ontario's favorite.

0: 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Traffic check.
1: The 403, 24, Highway 6 and the QEW are all moving well. In Brantford, though, we are still seeing construction continuing on Paris Road with northbound lanes closed between Oak Park Road and Dundas Street. And you'll also find Salt Springs Church Road closed between Brant County Road 18 and Hamilton Road. 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I'm Sonia Sash with Light 92 Morning Traffic.
2: Thank you, Sonia. It's going to be a hot one today, but not as hot as the rest of the week. Today, mix of sun and cloud, high 29, feeling 36 degrees. Tomorrow, it's going to be partly cloudy, high 32, feeling 42 tomorrow. Then for Canada Day, and then continuing Thursday and Friday as we head toward the weekend, it's going to be 34 degrees without the humidity. It's actually going to be over 40 with the humidity. We're going to get a little taste of what Europe has been experiencing. I'm told they've been going through one heck of a heat wave, particularly unseasonal for Europe. And we're going to get a little bit of that too. A heat dome is what they call it. We could also see some thunderstorms. Right now, Environment Canada is leaving it at about a 30% chance. Some people may well get them, but not everybody, but eyes to the skies, and we'll keep you posted as we get a little closer to the holiday. Now just 2 days away.
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1: Good Monday morning, June 29th. Welcome back from the weekend. It was the first full weekend of summer. It's 17 right now in Brantford, 15 in Hamilton, 14 in Kitchener. The dollar 70.53 cents U.S., gas $1.60. I'm Stacey Englehart. Well, it's going to be hot. Environment Canada with a special note, although not a warning just yet, as the Canadians are on fire in the World Cup, making history. We'll have the latest coming up in sports. A 39-year-old facing several charges accused of impaired driving and driving way over the speed limit in a collision that killed a motorcyclist last week in Brantford. Police said the man was driving a car that crashed into a motorbike, and the car went on to strike a fence and a home before bursting into flames. The 70-year-old motorcyclist from Puslinch died in hospital. Local and international rescue teams racing against the clock to pull survivors from the rubble in Venezuela more than 4 days after two powerful earthquakes. The government reported over 1,400 deaths, thousands of others reported missing. And as we get set to deal with the heat this week, a record-breaking heat wave has overwhelmed mortuaries in Paris. Public Health France reports a surge in deaths among older people. Last week, they exceeded 1,200 in one day and rose to 1,400 a day on Thursday and on Friday. The temperature has reportedly been over 40 degrees. The agency expects these numbers to rise. Light 92 Sports. Baseball yesterday, the Jays lost to Texas 3-2. They've lost six games in a row and back to work tonight with a home series against the Mets at 7. World Cup soccer yesterday, you can hear the whole country cheer when Stephen Eustachio scored in the final few minutes as Canada beat South Africa 1-0. It was the first knockout match victory in a World Cup for Canada. And we're back on the field Saturday. Now we'll face either the Netherlands or Morocco. That game is being decided tonight at 9. The rest of the schedule looks like this today. Brazil and Japan at 1. Germany plays Paraguay at 4:30. Light 92 weather. A prolonged period of very hot conditions expected, according to Environment Canada. No warnings or watches just yet, but I'm sure one is on the way. We've got sunshine today with a humidex feeling in the upper 30s. Overnight, a chance of showers, a low of 20, but it gets really hot tomorrow. Sunshine, a slight chance of showers, thunderstorms, a humidex of 41. So just a heads up, there's always that potential of severe weather. Right now, it's 17 in Brantford, 15 in Hamilton, it's 14 in Kitchener. I'm Stacey Englehart.
2: Thank you, Stacey, and good Monday morning, everyone. 7:02. Looking real light out on the roads. I've got the traffic cams up right now, the ones that Dan complains about every morning, and they seem to work. Yeah, a lot less volume today. That's good. I think most people expected that. If you've got to go to work, that's your treat for today. Yeah, you don't have to sit in bumper-to-bumper traffic the whole drive. I've got number ones coming up at 7:40, and it's going to be a great edition today. I hope you can be here for it. Let's get footloose. This is Light 92.

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1: Greetings. 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

Yeah, it's Ray, Light 92. Good morning, 7:09. I'm Scott Fox, and the World Cup is what is dominating the conversation right now. All weekend long, there were so many people pumped up for that Team Canada game, and it was a nail-biter. Not good for people with cardiac issues, but wow, they pulled it out, and Canada won it. They are off now to the round of 16, and that is phenomenal. But I think there's a lot of people who are real excited about what's going to happen on Thursday in Toronto. Thursday, it is a round of 32 game between two heavyweights. You have got Croatia taking on Portugal. I have a feeling that there's a lot more interest in getting tickets now for the World Cup. It's expensive to do, though. MSN's got a great article today. It's about what they call funflation. Seems like they're creating a new term here, and they want this one to explain how the cost of all the things we like to do continues to go up. And they give examples like concert tickets, vacations, sporting events. Everything drains your wallet right now. So they're calling it funflation as the price continues to go up. They use an example of a couple from Virginia that wanted to go to follow a team at the World Cup. And it doesn't say which team, but they went to a game in Boston, a game in New Jersey, and a game in Miami. It cost them over $10,000 to go to three games. Over $10,000. Now, the biggest expense was the tickets. It was about $800 each. They say parking was about $175. When you factor in air, hotel, rental cars, and food, it's more than twice what they paid for a similar World Cup experience when they went in 2014 to go see the World Cup in Brazil. $10,000 to see three sporting events. It's wild. Bucket list stuff? Is that where you yell YOLO and slap down your card? I think so.

0: Light 92, Southern Ontario's favorites. It's New Radicals, Get What You Give at 720. Good morning. Hey, I'm Scott Fox, and we are knocking on the door of a holiday here. It is almost Canada Day on a Wednesday this year. I really wish we could back that up against a holiday. That would have been great. Or against a weekend. That would have been good to make it a long weekend. But alas, it wasn't meant to be this year. In any case, Wednesday means there are some things that are going to be closed, some things that you may not be expecting to be closed, especially if you need things. So here's a quick rundown for you. Open on Wednesday. A lot of shopping malls are open. Now, the hours will vary, but there's going to be lots of shopping options. Movie theaters, tourist attractions like Canada's Wonderland, restaurants and fast food, gas stations. A lot of pharmacies are going to be open. Some grocery stores are going to be open and some beer and wine rack locations as well. Closed. A lot of grocery stores. LCBO is closed. 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Now, if you've got to go somewhere on Wednesday, GO Transit is going to be running on a Saturday schedule. The TTC is going to be on a holiday schedule. The HSR Hamilton is going to be on a holiday schedule. Same with Grand River Transit in Waterloo Region. And it's a holiday schedule for most other local transit systems. So that's basically what you need to know for Wednesday. Best bet, if you need it, you should get it by the end of the day tomorrow.
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0: Like so many others, Dan Dealey is off this week, so we got to fill in. What's up, Sonia?
2: The drive is still looking good across the region. Just a few spots where traffic is starting to build. 403 and the 401 are moving well overall, but you will find extra volume on the QEW approaching Highway 6 in Burlington and a brief slowdown on Highway 6 northbound heading toward the 403. Also in Brantford, keep in mind that Paris Road remains closed northbound between Oak Park Road and Dundas Street for construction. 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They've got what you need for your vehicle. 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I'm Sonia Sash with Light 92 Morning Traffic.
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to Southern Ontario's favorites. It is 7:29 as we kick off a short work week. And school's done. We'll just leave it at short work week. Wednesday's a holiday. Then back to it for Thursday and Friday. And then you get another weekend. Shout out to everybody who just took the week off. Good for you. That's a great way to handle it. 19 outside. Today it's going to feel 34 with the humidity. It's going to be hot. We got number ones coming up.

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Your favorite Things Are Good songs. 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
3: All right, good morning, friends. It is time for Number Ones for Monday, the 29th of June. This is where we give you all of the history of the day that we're about to have. And we're going to start off with the birthdays, like I always do. First off, turning 35 today, former and possibly future Toronto Raptor Kawhi Leonard, 35 today. A lot of rumors that the Raptors are talking to the Clippers about maybe bringing Kawhi Leonard back. That's interesting. See where it goes. Real funny guy is celebrating his 44th birthday today. You know him as the co-host of Weekend Update on Saturday Night Live. Happy birthday, Colin Jost.
4: It was reported that the Boy Scouts of America are considering filing for bankruptcy in the face of declining membership. Yeah, apparently there's some problem with their business model of hoping parents will pay adult strangers to take their children deep into the woods.
3: Happy birthday, Colin Jost. He's 44 today. Celebrating her 48th, you may know her from The Masked Singer or as the lead singer of the Pussycat Dolls.
5: Don't you wish your girlfriend was hot like me? Don't you wish your girlfriend was a freak like me?
3: Nicole Scherzinger, celebrating her 48th birthday today. Happy birthday, Nicole. Turning 73 is Colin Hay. He's the lead singer of Men at Work. And celebrating his 82nd is actor Gary Busey. A couple that I missed yesterday because it was Sunday. Kathy Bates turned 78. John Cusack celebrated his 60th. And Elon Musk turned 55 yesterday. Today, in 2007, the first Apple iPhones went on sale. Today is the anniversary, almost 20 years now. Today in 2010, the U.S. Supreme Court ruled in a 5-4 split decision that Americans have the right to own a gun for self-defense anywhere they live. If you need a little movie inspiration for this week, today some big movies came out. In 1985, St. Elmo's Fire. Today in 1988, Eddie Murphy starred in Coming to America. Today in 1996, Demi Moore starred in the movie Striptease. That's a lot of fun if you're looking for something to do. Ratatouille was out today in 2007. Today in 2012, Ted was in theaters. Real funny movie. And another one, Bad Moms, in theaters tonight in 2016. But there's one more, and it was in theaters tonight in 2012.
6: Can you touch it? No, no, no, no, no, no, no. That too, the law says that you cannot touch. But I think I see a lot of lawbreakers up in this house.
3: It's the anniversary of when Magic Mike was in theaters. That was today in 2012. Now let's get to your number ones. First off, back to 1962.

They're called The Contours, and Do You Love Me was the number one song today in 1962. If you were listening to the radio today in 1980, this one was spending its fourth and final week at number one.

1980, Lips Inc. Funky Town was number one on the charts. Let's go to 1985. This one was never a number one hit, but it is quite popular. And today's the anniversary of when these two icons got together and recorded this song.

Mick Jagger and David Bowie's version of Dancing in the Streets was recorded today in 1985. Back in 2002, this one was wrapping up a big 10-week run at number one today.

0: gotta go home.
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2: Foolish Ashanti, 10 weeks at number one. And let's go to 2006, 20 years ago today. This one was wrapping up a 2-week run on top of the charts. Oh, baby.

Hips Don't Lie, number one on the charts way back in 2006. And there's always one song that I play in full. And for this one, I don't know if you get much bigger than this. It was her fourth consecutive number one single. It went to number one in 18 different countries. It won a Grammy. And it's generally considered one of the best pop songs of all time. And it went to number one on the 29th of June back in 1987. I Want to Dance with Somebody, Whitney Houston. That's your number ones right here on Light 92.

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2: It's a steady drive across the region. 403, 401, 6, and the QEW are all moving well with the usual pockets of heavier volume. In Brantford, Paris Road, that remains closed north end between Oak Park Road and Dundas Street. And Salt Springs Church Road, that is also closed between Brant County Road 18 and Hamilton Road because of ongoing construction. Auto Shack now participating Rena Plus, from brakes and axles to struts, shocks, and radiators. 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I'm Sonia Sash with Light 92 Morning Traffic.
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1: It's Monday, June 29th. Welcome back from the weekend. It's 17 right now in Brantford, 15 in Hamilton, 14 in Kitchener. The dollar 70.45 cents U.S. Oil still $69 a barrel. Gas is up a couple cents from Friday to $1.60. I'm Stacey Englehart. Well, it's going to be hot over the next few days. According to Environment Canada, no watches or warnings yet, but they issued a note. We'll have details coming up in the forecast as Canada made history at the World Cup, the latest in sports. A search continues in waters off Vancouver's airport for several people still missing after a marine rescue. According to reports, boaters passing by saw people in the water with no flotation devices. Four were found. Officials believe six are unaccounted for. Rescue teams racing against the clock to pull survivors from the rubble more than 4 days after two powerful earthquakes shook Venezuela. The government reported just under 1,500 deaths. Thousands of people are still missing. As we get set to deal with stifling heat, a record-breaking heat wave has overwhelmed mortuaries in Paris. Public Health France reports between 1,200 and 1,400 deaths per day. The temperature's reportedly been over 40 degrees. Light 92 Sports. Baseball yesterday. The Jays lost to Texas 3-2. They've lost six games in a row and back to work tonight with a home series against the Mets at 7. World Cup soccer yesterday. You can hear the whole country cheer when Stefan Eustachio scored in the final few minutes as Canada beat South Africa 1-0. It was the first knockout match victory in a World Cup for Canada. And we're back on the field Saturday. Now we'll face either the Netherlands or Morocco. That game is being decided tonight at 9. The rest of the schedule looks like this today. Brazil and Japan at 1. Germany plays Paraguay at 4:30. Light 92 weather. A prolonged period of very hot conditions expected, according to Environment Canada. No warnings or watches just yet, but I'm sure one is on the way. We've got sunshine today with a humidex feeling in the upper 30s. Overnight, a chance of showers, a low of 20, but it gets really hot tomorrow. Sunshine, a slight chance of showers, thunderstorms, a humidex of 41. So just a heads up, there's always that potential of severe weather. Right now, it's 17 in Brantford, 15 in Hamilton, it's 14 in Kitchener. I'm Stacey Englehart.
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3: Okay, here we go. 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This could win you $10,000. The song today is Love Fool by The Cardigans. I'm going to play it now. If you hear it again before 8 tonight, that's a repeat. Just text repeat to us. You could win the money.

Late 92, Southern Ontario's favorites. That's Avril Lavigne and Complicated. 10 after 8 now, and what a vibe in this country. You know, I don't know how excited too many people were coming into the World Cup about Canada's prospects in this competition, but they have certainly exceeded all expectations. Canada with a huge win yesterday. The fact that it was the only game on yesterday, and really the only thing on. I mean, you could have watched the Blue Jays lose again, but the Team Canada game, I think, had the bulk of the eyes on it. And for Canada, in such dramatic fashion, to go out and win it the way they did, that sets up what's going to be a great game on Saturday. Now, I'm still learning, because I wasn't the biggest of soccer fans going into this, but I'm certainly engaged now. But I'm learning who some of the big guys are in this tournament. And it turns out that both teams that we may end up playing on Saturday are both quite good. Morocco and the Netherlands. They're going to play each other tonight. The winner of that game is playing Canada on Saturday. That game is going to be in Houston, Texas. It's amazing how many Canadians flew down to L.A. last minute to watch that game yesterday. I think there's going to be a major contingent of Canadians in Texas this coming weekend, and I can't blame you. In Texas for the 4th of July, and Team Canada's playing in the round of 16 of the World Cup. Nobody would have believed you if you told them this would happen even a year ago. Pretty impressive stuff. Go Canada, go. I'm here for it. There are three matches on the go today. It's a fairly straightforward day today. We've got Brazil versus Japan at 1, Germany versus Paraguay at 4:30, and then at 9 o'clock tonight is Netherlands versus Morocco. A lot of excitement over the game that's going to happen here on Thursday, though, in Toronto. Portugal versus Croatia. I swear I saw that in elementary school. It was all the Portuguese kids versus all the Croatian kids on the soccer field, and the rest of us just stood around and watched. Good times. And now it's actually happening. Ronaldo is going to be in Toronto this week. It's crazy. Whatever you're counting down to, whether it's Canada Day, Thursday's game, Saturday's game, or something else, I hope you have a great week. Just remember to keep it right here on Light 92, Southern Ontario's favorites.

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0: Southern Ontario's favorites. Hi there, I'm Scott Fox. Good morning. It is Monday, the 29th of June. This is a strange week. It's two on, one off, two on, two off. Weekend is here. It's Wednesday is the holiday, so we are kind of doing a mini countdown to Canada Day. And then after that, we'll come back and do a countdown to the weekend. I want to thank, I believe it is Jim. Let me just confirm this here. It is Jim. Jim is great, and I'll tell you why. Not only is he listening to Light 92 this morning, which I always appreciate, but he sent in a traffic tip. I also appreciate that. Jim took it a step further by also sending me pictures of the crash, and that is the level of detail that I appreciate the most. Thank you, Jim. He is pointing out there is a collision on Colburn Street in Brampton, right near the Esso, the No Frills, and the Dollarama. So if you're in that area, you may encounter that. Just give those emergency crews a little bit of extra space. Looks like there's some EMS on the scene now. Coming up in just a few minutes, we're going to talk about something that maybe you yourself have thought about doing. Going to therapy. Have you ever done it? Have you ever even looked into it? Would you know where to start if you wanted to sit down and have a chat with a therapist? Well, there's one therapist who wasn't having much luck at attracting males to his practice. So he decided to do something a little bit different. I'm going to talk about this coming up, but let me give you just a little taste of what it is that this mental health counselor is doing.
1: I'd had enough of guys canceling their first therapy appointment without even showing up. I'm a licensed associate mental health counselor, and here's what I figured out. It's not that men don't want help. It's that the second they picture themselves sitting in a stale office across from a stranger being asked about their feelings, something in them just shuts down. So I removed the couch. I work with men now in a golf simulator. Same.
0: That's it. That's all you get for now. His counseling sessions take place at a golf simulator, and he's going to explain why and how successful that has been coming up.
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3: Good news, the 403, 401, Highway 6 and the QEW are all moving well with just the usual rush hour pockets around Hamilton and Burlington. In Brantford, Paris Road remains closed northbound between Oak Park Road and Dundas Street. And Salt Springs Church Road is also closed between Brant County Road 18 and Hamilton Road for ongoing construction. 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I'm Sonia Sash with Light 92 Morning Traffic.
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I had a

0: Mike 92. Looks like it's wedding week for Taylor Swift. We don't know the exact date yet, but there's certainly a lot of speculation that it's going to happen this week. I'm looking at the latest odds on Taylor's wedding. Odds that it's going to take place in New York, about 80%. Odds that it's going to take place in Rhode Island, which is another rumored spot, only 21%. Odds that the wedding will take place this year, they're saying there's a 96% chance. What about Selena Gomez being a bridesmaid? They're saying 76% chance. I might take that bet. Gigi Hadid being a bridesmaid, only a 54% chance. What about Jason Kelsey's wife? That would be the new sister-in-law. 61% chance that she is a bridesmaid. Now, when it comes to groomsmen, odds that Jason Kelsey, that's Travis Kelsey's brother, odds that he's a groomsman, 89%. Odds that Patrick Mahomes, quarterback for the Kansas City Chiefs, is going to be a groomsman, that drops to 72%. I don't know if anybody's betting on this, but some of these odds are pretty interesting. I might actually take it. I want to thank Joyce here who texted in to call me out. Joyce, thanks for keeping me honest. I made a mistake a few minutes ago when I was talking about that collision on Colburn Street. Turns out I inadvertently said Brampton, and I should have said Brantford. So it is Brantford, Colburn Street. There's an accident right outside the Esso. One of the things that I said I'd be talking about is this, and I love it. There's a lot of guys in particular, and this one is about men, who are thinking about maybe getting a little help, maybe sitting down to talk to a professional, sit down with a therapist or a counselor and tell them what's on your mind. And maybe that person can help you figure out how you're feeling and how to carry on. Well, this next voice that you're about to hear is a mental health counselor, and he opened up a practice, but he discovered he wasn't having a whole heck of a lot of luck getting guys to come into his practice, so he decided to pivot a little bit, and I think this is brilliant. It's about 27 seconds long. Listen to this.
1: I'd had enough of guys canceling their first therapy appointment without even showing up. I'm a licensed associate mental health counselor, and here's what I figured out. It's not that men don't want help. It's that the second they picture themselves sitting in a stale office across from a stranger being asked about their feelings, something in them just shuts down. So I removed the couch. I work with men now in a golf simulator. Same licensed counseling, just a completely different environment. When a man is focused on his swing, his guard comes down. The conversation happens naturally. He doesn't feel like a patient. He feels like himself.
0: Isn't that interesting? When guys get a golf club in their hand, they get much more open to talking about their feelings. They let their guard down. This guy is making a fortune now because he's moved his counseling business to a golf simulator, not a traditional office with a couch that you might sit on and pour out your heart and thoughts and feelings. Good luck to him. I love ingenuity, and this is definitely a creative solution to solve that problem. Good job, my friend. Here's hoping it works out. I went out on Saturday night and played golf by myself at sunset, and I got to tell you, golf really is a good therapy in a lot of different ways because I felt good after that. Flashdance, what a feeling. It's Irene Cara. This is Light 92, Southern Ontario's favorites.

0: and Ontario's favorites, enjoying a fairly smooth ride in for anybody who is going in today. You can tell that this is definitely a holiday week. There is a lot less volume on the roads, and I don't want to jinx it, but I'm happy for anybody who's got to do the commute. It's 22 outside, and we've got a big heat wave coming our way. I'm going to break down exactly how hot it's going to get and when right after Robin on Light 92.
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0: Light 92, that's Robin at 8:49. A few minutes ago, I was talking about the mental health therapist who found no success trying to attract men to come into his practice. He found guys, they would just change their mind when it was time to go sit on the couch and tell him what was on their mind. So he moved his practice. He thought about it a lot and he thought, how can I get into the head of a guy? And he moved his practice to a golf simulator. Now business is thriving, and he says guys really let their guard down when they're swinging a golf club. Well, there might be something to that, because I just got a great text message here. I'm going to leave this one unnamed. Don't want to out anybody, but it says, Scott, I've done some of my best healing through art therapy or just by walking by the river. Talk therapy is okay, but you have to compartmentalize for this by journaling it and highlighting what it is you want to discuss at the appointments. Intuitively, I think self-aware women have known this for centuries. Okay, well, hey, wherever gets you most comfortable and in the space to get healthy, that's great. Thanks for the text. And you can text me, by the way, about anything I'm talking about or anything on your mind. 519-759-4212. Today, it's a mix of sun and cloud. 29 is the high, but it's going to feel 36 with the humidity. AC is your friend today. Tonight, not a lot of relief. It's going to be 19 for an overnight low. Tomorrow, it'll be partly cloudy and a high 32, feeling 42 tomorrow. Then on Canada Day, a mix of sun and cloud. It'll be 34 at least and probably over 40 again with the humidity. Same deal for Thursday. Mix of sun and cloud and a high 34. Keep that in mind if you're going to that soccer game in Toronto on Thursday. Portugal versus Croatia. It is going to be a scorcher. I did happen to check, by the way. Right now it is about 27 degrees over in Portugal, but it is 36 degrees in Croatia. So maybe the Croatians are a little more prepared for the heat. Either way, yeah, that's going to be an epic game.
1: Light traffic check.
0: A lot of people excited. Last check. Sonia, how's it going?
2: Still no issues on the 403, 401, Highway 8, QEW, or the link this morning. The majors are in great shape. In Brantford, Paris Road does remain closed northbound between Oak Park Road and Dundas Street, and Salt Springs Church Road that continues to be closed between Brant County Road 18 and Hamilton Road for construction. When kids play, they win. 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I'm Sonia Sash with Light 92 Morning Traffic.
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It's 8:57, and that's going to do it for me. But we'll do it again tomorrow morning, 5:30 till 9. The workday warm-up starts in 3 minutes. Enjoy your day. Keep it here on the line.

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Sun and cloud today, high of 29, with the humidex going to feel more like 36. And it is a short week, and the weather is going to be great for it, with Wednesday being Canada Day. I think a lot of people took this week off, or just at least the couple days in the front or on the tail end of Canada Day, because traffic when I was coming into work today was nice and light. So thank you for being off the roads, giving me a chance to get to work even earlier. So that's a nice little win for me. Also, speaking of wins, somebody is $40 million richer today. Somebody won the Lotto Max jackpot from Friday, $40 million. Don't know who it was, where the ticket was sold just yet. But hey, if you have a ticket from Friday, you want to check it, because you never know. You could be that

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6: The sunny days are here. 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

Jamie Fine, Homesick on Light 92. Happy Monday. It's Anna. And on Friday, Leafs Nation was buzzing. So whether you love the Leafs or you hate them, doesn't matter. They selected Gavin McKenna first overall in the NHL draft. So a lot of people were buzzing. And I mean, speculation was there. They thought that's who they were going to pick, and they did. And Justin Bieber was the one who made the announcement. That was surprising to me. And he actually said being able to do that, it was a dream come true. And now the Beeb says he can't wait to wear a Gavin McKenna jersey. So pretty exciting all the way around.

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Walk Off the Earth. I'll be there on Light 92. It's Anna. 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And today happens to be Monday, so I want you to be in on the know. So the deal applies to small and medium original ice caps. Again, 2 ice caps at Tim Hortons every Monday this summer for $6.

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I wouldn't do on Late 92. Hey, it's Anna. You are in for a very hot stretch, and I'm not complaining about it, but it is going to be hot for the next little while, a little heat wave. Right now, it's 27, feels more like 30 with a mix of sun and cloud. So just keep that in mind if you are heading out. And if you are playing along, not sure why this isn't working here. Oh, here you go. So many buttons people press, unpress. You know how it is, right? It's lunchtime trivia on your Monday. Okay, so the question for you is this, all right? More than 1 in 4 people have done this while watching a sporting event. And you know we've been locked in into sporting events as of late. So what do you think that could be? Again, more than 1 in 4 people have done this while watching a sporting event. What do we believe that is? And there's different ways you can reach out to me. So you can call me, you can text me, 519-759-4212. Okay, that is the number to text and call. And if you are a first-time texter, make sure you put your name in there as well so I know who I'm talking to. Also, you can post your answer up on our Facebook page and go to light92.ca and submit your answer there. Again, more than 1 in 4 people have done this while watching a sporting event. What do you think it is? Good luck.

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0: Skeptical Magical on Light 92. It's Anna. Happy Monday. We are playing lunchtime trivia. And the question for you today is this. More than one in four people have done this while watching a sporting event. What do you think it is? And I love the answers coming through. And there's so many different ways to submit yours. All right. You can call me and you can text me 519-759-4212. That's the number to reach me at. And if you are a first time texter, hey, thanks for listening and for reaching out. I just hope you put your name in there so I know who I'm chatting with. So if you get it right, I can give you a shout out too. Also, you can post your answer up on our Facebook page and you can go to light92.ca and there's a portion on our website and you can submit it there and it'll come to me in form of an email. So that's pretty cool. All right, now let's get to the answers because they're so much fun. Okay, so Brad says this and he's from Brantford. Throw something at the TV. Adam Thompson and Arliss both said yelled at the referee. Oh my gosh, watching the game on Saturday. I wasn't yelling at the ref, although there were a few times when I was watching Portugal play. Anyways, back to this. Ingrid, the wave. John, recorded the event so you can pause and go to the bathroom. That is when technology now is nice, right? Patty, boo the opposing team. That's what I'm trying to say. Patty says, boo the opposing team. AJ, checking for other events, switching channels, check the other team score. So going back and forth, you got to multitask, he says. Lorraine, curse. Been there, girl. Diane from Niagara Falls says, watch another program. Sharon and Chris, they said, order food for pickup or delivery. And Stuart did their own narrating on the sport. That would be so much fun to watch, actually. So these are such great answers. Just not the answer I'm looking for this particular question. But I know you probably have done this, okay, at some point. Again, the question is this. More than one in four people have done this while watching a sporting event. Hi, Light. What do you think the answer is?
1: Is it coordinating their timing?
0: No, but that's a great one.
1: Okay.
0: Thank you.
1: Bye.
0: Bye. Hi, Light. What do you think the answer is?
2: Oh, hi, Anna.
0: Hi.
2: I'm like getting together with some friends, like, and having a pizza with some friends over, or chips and snacks.
0: No, but I love a good time like that. That's for sure. But not it. But great job, Alex.
2: Oh, you're welcome. Thank you. You have a great day.
0: You too. Bye.
2: Thank you. Bye bye.

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8: Hey there, it's Dana with all of the concerts you don't want to miss this summer. The Black Crowes will be flying into RBC Amphitheatre in Toronto on July 21st. Chicago and Styx will also be hanging out at RBC Amphitheatre in Toronto on July 28th. And RBC Amphitheatre is clearly the place to be because Lynyrd Skynyrd and Foreigner will be performing there on July 30th. Train and Bare Naked Ladies will also stop by RBC on August 4th. And switching it over to Scotiabank Arena, Olivia Dean is going to be there in Toronto on August 4th. And Rush will be at Scotiabank Arena in Toronto on August 7th. Hilary Duff is going to be performing back-to-back shows at RBC Amphitheatre August 12th and 13th. You want to get those tickets. They are definitely don't-miss shows. The Fray will be performing with Dashboard Confessional on August 26th. And hold on to your hats because the Wiggles will be stopping by Meridian Hall August 29th and 30th in Toronto. Stick around on Light 92 for more concert announcements and a chance to win tickets to see Blue Rodeo on the Quit and Time Quiz with Dave Creelman.
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Closer on Light 92. It's Anna. We are playing Lunchtime Trivia. Love hearing from you. You can call, you can text 519-759-4212. And thank you to the new texters who put your name in there. I really appreciate it. Thank you. And you can also go to our Facebook page and submit your answer there, or go to light92.ca, and you can actually submit your answer through our website, and then it will come to me in email form. So love hearing from you. The question for today's Lunchtime Trivia is this. More than one in four people have done this while watching a sporting event. What do you think it is? So we have Bruce and Sandy Handy. They said get favorite beverage and snack and put on a favorite sweater or jersey. Dave went home or turned the channel prematurely thinking it was a loss to find out they had won. Now that is incredible. Dawn predicted the next play. And then Erica and Andrea and Linda, they said fallen asleep. Angela Lee, scream at the TV, check stats, scream, chant, well, in the stands, start the wave like at a Blue Jays game. You seem like a lot of fun to hang out with, Angela. Okay, then we have Arlene Wernich, switch teams when their team was not good. I understand. Michael Mandula looked at their phone when there's nothing going on during the event. Elise Byrne says booed. Glennery says knitting. Seema yelled and screamed, if your team wins, eat popcorn. Chantel and Al both said yell at the TV. Chris, place a bet online. Chuck called in sick to work the next day after a major sporting event. I understand. Lucy, check on the stats or the team for information. So you sound like you know what you're talking about. Al both said yell at the TV. Chris, place a bet online. Chuck called in sick to work the next day after a major sporting event. I understand. Lucy, check on the stats or the team for information. So you sound like you know what you're talking about. Me all the time, girl, all the time. I don't know anything about sports, but I am trying my best. Unless it's soccer, that I kind of have an idea. Linda and Todd both said get mad and turn it off. And Chris from Waterloo, eat a hot dog or a snack in general. Okay, those are such great answers. And you're probably thinking, how are they not it? They're not. But I will say it does involve, I don't know if yelling's the right word, but yeah, we're in that kind of ball field. Does that make sense? That's the only hit I can give you.

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Your favorite new favorites. And everything in between. Southern Ontario's favorites. Light 92.

She is working on new material and looking to make a comeback. That is Adele with Rolling in the Deep on Light 92. It's Anna. I am your lunchtime trivia host. And the question today has a lot of you coming up with different scenarios, and it's so much fun to read. Thank you for all the submissions. So the question is, more than one in four people have done this while watching a sporting event. What do you think it is? And I can almost guarantee at some point you've done this. I certainly have and did yesterday and even Saturday while watching Portugal play in the FIFA World Cup. So if you think you know what it is, call me, text me, 519-759-4212, or post your answer on Facebook or submit it through light92.ca. So here are some of your answers. Matthew, maybe people fall asleep late, or it could be very early game, or they do something different by online betting. So great options there. Not it though, Matthew. Stan, scream at the TV. Dave from Hamilton and Sharon, they also said fall asleep. Valerie, multitasking while watching. Okay, so do something else while they're in a commercial break, or, you know, maybe halftime. Paige, betting or gambling. Bruce and Sandy Handy, they said smack talk the other team or person you were watching the game with. Jolene, cheer out loud and yell at the TV. Jack from Ingersoll says read a book if the game is not going the way you want it to go. Michael Mandula, go into a conversation with maybe the person sitting next to you. Murray Schultz says switch channels. And Denise Waldron said cooked. Okay, very good answers. Just not it. And we have so many coming through. Lucy says biting nails or cry at the end when the team wins. That's how I think people were feeling yesterday with Canada. Wear your team's jersey. That's from Chris. Lots coming in. Lee says lost their voice from yelling so much. Randy, praying and crossing your fingers. Okay, so these are fantastic. Keep them coming, but it does involve you. Maybe some suggestions. Oh, I don't want to give it too much away. But yeah, more than one in four people do this.

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2: I don't know, give advice to the TV.
3: What do you mean?
2: Well, you know, tell them what to do. Like, hey, kick the ball or whatever.
3: Yes, you are right. That's I've done it. I'm happy to know you've done it. And more than one in four people say that they have yelled advice at the TV while watching a sporting event. Makes sense, though, right?
2: Absolutely does.
3: Okay, name and where are you from for bragging rights?
2: Don from Brantford.
3: Amazing. Congratulations. They need to call us. Put us in, coach. Like, come on.
2: Exactly.
3: Yeah, well, have the best day. Thank you for playing.
2: You're welcome. Take care, man.
3: Bye. Also, big congratulations going out to Linda L. from Cambridge, Chantal, Jernico, Valerie L., and Bruce and Sandy Handy. You all knew that more than one in four people have yelled advice at the TV while watching a sporting event. Congratulations, bragging rights for you.
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Dancing in a Dream on Light 92. It's Anna. Happy Monday. If you're thinking, oh, what could I do with the kids? That's budget friendly, but it'll keep them entertained for a little while. 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Tickets are just $3.99 at participating theaters. And the lineup includes for the July 4th, which is coming up this weekend, it's Anaconda. July 11th, it's The Land Before Time. Oh my gosh, bring tissues. July 18th is Curious George. And July 25th is

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Sean Desmond there with Electric on Light 92. It's Anna, and I do have a $100 Lotto Max voucher up for grabs. I can't believe somebody won the $40 million on Friday. Gosh, I can't wait to find out who they were, where they're from. Anyways, it is now reset, and it's at $10 million, which would be pretty incredible. So I want to get you one step closer. So if you would like this $100 Lotto Max voucher, be caller 9 when you hear that OLG sound effect, 519-759-4212. And

Happy Monday afternoon. It's Anna. You're listening to Light. And yes, we are heading into a nice short work week, kind of, right? Because Canada Day falls on a Wednesday, midweek. So it's a little weird. We've got to work today, tomorrow, and then we get a break. And then we work Thursday, Friday, and then we get a break because it's the weekend. For those who took the whole week off or at least did an extended long weekend on either end, good for you. You were the smart ones. You were thinking, all right, I did not do that. But I'm happy to be here with you and thank you for having me on. I also want to tell you a really interesting story about Ed Sheeran. This is so cool. And I love when celebrities have fun and do this for their fans. So Ed was actually performing in Chicago on Saturday. And after his show, he actually crashed a wedding. And it's all thanks to the bride's brother. His name is Mike Kindlin. And he messaged Ed on social media asking him to come to his sister's wedding and crash it. Ed actually saw the post or the message, and he did. He got some escort to take him, of course, to the venue. He walked in, surprising everyone, bride included, and then performed perfect for them.

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6: Hey there, it's Dana with all of the concerts you don't want to miss this summer. The Black Crowes will be flying into RBC Amphitheatre in Toronto on July 21st. Chicago and Styx will also be hanging out at RBC Amphitheatre in Toronto on July 28th. And RBC Amphitheatre is clearly the place to be because Lynyrd Skynyrd and Foreigner will be performing there on July 30th. Train and Bare Naked Ladies will also stop by RBC on August 4th. And switching it over to Scotiabank Arena, Olivia Dean is going to be there in Toronto on August 4th. And Rush will be at Scotiabank Arena in Toronto on August 7th. Hilary Duff is going to be performing back-to-back shows at RBC Amphitheatre August 12th and 13th. You want to get those tickets. They are definitely don't-miss shows. The Fray will be performing with Dashboard Confessional on August 26th. And hold on to your hats because The Wiggles will be stopping by Meridian Hall August 29th and 30th in Toronto. Stick around on Light 92 for more concert announcements and a chance to win tickets to see Blue Rodeo on the Quit and Time Quiz with Dave Creelman.
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1: Oh, wow.
0: Woohoo! What's your name? Where are you from?
1: Marino, M-A-R-I-N-O, and I'm from Guelph.
0: Marino, you are the proud winner of a $100 voucher for the Lotto Max, and it's set at $10 million. So what would you do if you won the millions?
1: Well, I've got 5 kids and 9 grandkids, so...
0: Okay, so they'd be set for life, I think.
1: Well, I'd help them out for sure.
0: Aw, what would you do for you?
1: Well, my wife and I are going to Italy in September.
0: Get out! Where?
1: Well, we're going to do some traveling. I'm from up north in Italy, but we're going to do some traveling around.
0: That's so exciting. My boyfriend's from Calabria.
1: Oh, yeah, down south, yeah.
0: Yeah, I've been to Italy, but I haven't been to so many other pockets. So, I'm so excited for you guys. So this would make for a nice extra pocket change.
1: Oh, it sure would.
0: Well, congratulations.

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And everything in between. All I want to do is have some fun. Southern Ontario's favorites. Light 92.

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Teenage Dream on Light 92. It's Anna. We are in for a very hot stretch. So those Humidexes, we're going to feel like we're into the 40s some days. And to help cool us off, Snoop Dogg to the rescue. He's launched Snoopsicles. Yeah, at Costco. So the man can do it all, really. The frozen treats come in cherry and lime flavors and are made with real fruit so we can cool off and have something sweet while we're at it. Thank you, Snoop Doggy Dogg.

Natasha Bedingfield, Unwritten on Light. Good afternoon. Dave Creelman here, back from a little R&R, although now that I think about it, I don't think I R or R'd.

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1: Good afternoon. Troubles on the westbound 401 at Highway 25 in Milton. Two left lanes are taken out with a crash cleanup. Highway 24, trouble-free between Cambridge and Brantford. No recent trouble spots along Highway 6 as well through Port Dover and to Hagersville. 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I'm Jennifer Young. That's a look at Light 92 area traffic.
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7: Hey there, it's Dana with all of the concerts you don't want to miss this summer. The Black Crowes will be flying into RBC Amphitheater in Toronto on July 21st. Chicago and Styx will also be hanging out at RBC Amphitheater in Toronto on July 28th. And RBC Amphitheater is clearly the place to be because Lynyrd Skynyrd and Foreigner will be performing there on July 30th. Train and Bare Naked Ladies will also stop by RBC on August 4th. And switching it over to Scotiabank Arena, Olivia Dean is going to be there in Toronto on August 4th. And Rush will be at Scotiabank Arena in Toronto on August 7th. Hilary Duff is going to be performing back-to-back shows at RBC Amphitheatre August 12th and 13th. You want to get those tickets. They are definitely don't-miss shows. The Fray will be performing with Dashboard Confessional on August 26th. And hold on to your hats because the Wiggles will be stopping by Meridian Hall August 29th and 30th in Toronto. Stick around on Light 92 for more concert announcements and a chance to win tickets to see Blue Rodeo on the Quit and Time Quiz with Dave Creelman.
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8: Wish I could call you last night, try to make sure you're alright. 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
1: 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Happy birthday, Julie Stacy of Springfield, celebrating today. Happy birthday, Amanda Russell of Brantford, today. And happy birthday to Scott Williamson of Brantford. Also, happy birthday, Mike Howard in Paris. And happy birthday, Don in London, from Cindy Campbell. Happy birthday to you. Now, if you are celebrating today, you share your birthday, oh, with buzzer beater and intense basket shooter Kawhi Leonard, 35 years young today. Also, SNL star, Weekend Update star, Colin Jost, celebrating today. Nicole Scherzinger, Pussycat Dolls, she's 48. Colin Hay, of Men at Work, celebrating his birthday today as well. Also part of the Ringo Starr All-Star Band. And if you're celebrating today, you also share it with Fred Grandy, also known as Gopher from the Love Boat. Happy birthday to you. 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
1: Still quite jammed on the westbound 401 in Milton through Highway 25. Two left lanes are blocked with a collision, and then westbound 401 a little bit slow on the approach towards 6 South. Not aware of any recent difficulties on the 401 between Cambridge heading out towards Woodstock. 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I'm Jennifer Young. That's a look at Light 92 area traffic.
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2: Jammed on the eastbound 401. New troubles now through Jamestown Parkway and Express. All lanes are blocked for a collision. Delays from Highway 25. Westbound 401. Troubles at Highway 25 have cleared. Still looking at a slowdown from Winston Churchill. Westbound on the 403 starting to fill in, heading into Hamilton with volume. 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I'm Jennifer Young. That's a look at Light 92 area traffic.
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1: Oh, my goodness. Thank you so much. I've been dying for this.
2: That's awesome.
1: Awesome.
2: Yeah, and now what would you do if you're welcome. What would you do if you're the grand prize winner?
1: Oh my God, I'd celebrate.
2: Oh, I like the sounds of that. I think I would too. Well, congratulations. You've now qualified and you want to be listening for that song to repeat and text us when you hear it. And we will be calling you back. 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

0: 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Traffic check.
1: Jammed on the eastbound 401 express lanes past Jamestown Parkway. All lanes are blocked for a collision. The southbound Jamestown Parkway ramp to the eastbound 401 also blocked for this investigation. No recent trouble spots beyond it heading towards the Tri-Cities and the 401 all the way out towards Woodstock. That seems to be moving quite well. Highway 24, not aware of any recent trouble spots through Cambridge. 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I'm Jennifer Young. That's a look at Light 92 area traffic.
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1: Ed Sheeran, Light 92, and we've got a heat wave underway. A high of 33 degrees, feeling like 36 with an orange warning for heat. And a chance for a shower and a thunderstorm tonight. A low of 19 tomorrow. Sun cloud mix, chance for a shower and a thunderstorm. And a high of 31, 29 right now. The Quitting Time quiz coming up. It's been-

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1: All right, it's that time already. 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And I've got five questions for you. Get them all right, you win. Get one right, move on. Get another one right, move on. Get one wrong, we move on to the next contestant on Quittin' Time Quiz. 519-759-4212.
0: 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Your favorite things are good songs. Your favorite it's over songs. Southern Ontario's favorites, Light 92.

0: is underway. Hi, who's this? Hi, who's this? Hello, are you there? Hold on a sec. Hello, I had you there a second ago. Hi, who's this?
1: This is Luca.
0: All right, Luca, question number one. How many players are in a quartet?
1: Four.
0: Hey, hey, hey. Look at that. You are moving on already to the next question. Okay, number two. True or false? Before alarm clocks, people would pay someone to knock on their window to wake them up.
1: True.
0: Hey, hey, hey. That is true, and they were called knocker-uppers.
1: No way.
0: Question number three. On a single dice or die, what number is opposite two?
1: I'm going to say five.
0: Oh, you know what? You just got in there under the wire, and five is right. You know, the opposite sides always add up to seven.
1: Okay.
0: You got it. Number four. What was the name of the biggest fad toy in the early 1990s?
1: I'm going to say the
0: Walk. Oh, no, I'm sorry. That is not it. You made it to number four again, Luca.
1: Okay, thank you.
0: Good luck. Try again another day. Highlight 92.
2: Hey, how's it going?
0: Good. Who's this?
2: It's Karen.
0: Karen, guess what? We're on number four already.
2: Oh, my God, please let me get this.
0: Okay, here we go. What was the name of the biggest fad toy in the early 1990s?
2: The biggest fad toy?
0: What's that?
2: The cabbage patch doll.
0: Oh, great guess. Thank you for calling.
2: Thanks.
0: Bye. All right, give me a call right now. We're on question number four already. 519-759-4212. Only two questions to go and you get the tickets. The Quitting Time Quiz on Light 92.

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1: My one mission, never repeat a song. 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
0: No, don't repeat songs.
1: Robots make mistakes too. 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

0: Play 92 Santana, Rob Thomas, Smooth Santana plays the amphitheater on Sunday. What a show that's going to be. What a show this is because of you with Quitting Time Quiz. And we're well into the game. Who's this?
1: Kara.
0: Kara, we're on question number 4 already.
1: Okay.
0: All right. What was the name of the biggest fad toy in the early 1990s?
1: Beanie Babies?
0: Hey, yes, it was the Beanie Babies. Look at that. Now you're on the last question.
1: Oh, no.
0: What is the only number that has the same number of letters as its value?
1: Five.
0: Oh, sorry. Thanks for playing.
1: Thanks.
0: Bye. Highlight 92. Who's this?
2: Hi, it's Kayla.
0: Kayla, well, we're on question number 5 already. This is for everything.
2: Okay.
0: What is the only number that has the same number of letters as its value?
2: Same number of letters as its value? 4?
0: Hey! You got it. You're our winner today.
1: Yeah.
2: That's awesome.
0: You just won a pair of tickets to see Bryan Adams at the TD Coliseum in Hamilton August 28th.
2: Awesome. That's great. Thank you.
0: You came in and cleaned up.
2: I got lucky.
0: Some people hate when that happens, but that's the nature of the game.
2: I guess so.
0: Way to go. It could be you next. We play every weekday right at 5 for the Quitting Time Quiz. Play along, win some cool prizes, have some bragging rights, and have a lot of fun in the meantime right here on Light 92.

0: 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Traffic check.
1: Still a terrible drive in Milton along the eastbound 401. All express lanes at James Snow Parkway are closed down for a crash cleanup. The South James Snow Parkway on route to the eastbound 401 also closed. Westbound traffic bunching up through Highway 25 all the way through towards 6 South. No recent difficulties on the west 403 into Hamilton, just volume through Waterdown Road towards Main Street. 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I'm Jennifer Young. That's a look at Light 92 area traffic.
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592, The Weeknd, Dave Grohman here. Thanks again for playing along with the Quitting Time Quiz. A lot of fun and great response. And yeah, give us a call tomorrow and try your luck and play along. You could get all five right. You could get one right or two right or just the last one. Question number five answer is the winner, and it could be you. We're just taking a look at the roads here. And the 401 eastbound is still closed at James Snow Parkway. That's Express and Collectors. They're right at the split for an investigation all the way closed to Trafalgar. So you want to get off. Don't wait till 25 to get off. You want to get off at Guelph Line or even 6 South and make your way eastbound, Campbellville Road and others. But 401 eastbound closed at James Snow Parkway. We'll let you know when that reopens. We've got an orange heat alert. Could see up to 36 degrees, 30 to 34 anyway, and a high of 36. Feeling much warmer, of course, with the Humidex. And then tonight, chance for a shower and a thunderstorm. Overnight,

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0: Light. Traffic check.
1: Eastbound on the 401 and the express past James Snow Parkway. All lanes remain blocked for the collision cleanup. Southbound James Snow Parkway on ramp for the eastbound 401 also closed. Westbound traffic is bunching up heavily to take a peek. Steeles or Derry, better options to take to get around the situation. 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I'm Jennifer Young. That's a look at Light 92 area traffic.
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1: Mike 92, Delaney Jane, Virginia to Vegas, just as much. Dave Krillman here, and a orange warning for heat, very hot. And this is going to continue for the rest of this week with temperatures up to 31 to 33, 36 degrees possible today. Tonight, a chance for a shower and a thunderstorm overnight, a low of 19. Tomorrow, sun cloud mix and hot, feeling like 41. We'll have 31 on the thermometer. The humidex is going to be very high. Chance of a shower and a thunderstorm. And then tomorrow night, more of the same, and a low of 23, 29 right now with Harlequin.

Sean Mendez on Light, Dave Krillin here. Earlier, we were talking about the fact that summer's here and a lot of people will turn to ice cream. Although for many of us, ice cream is a year-round treat, isn't it? Of course, it's got to be some in the freezer, right? Well, 6 out of 10 people label themselves as ice cream fanatics. And they say that it's their all-time favorite dessert. 95% at least eat at least one scoop a week. That's about right. And 113 football stadiums worth of ice cream are consumed in a summer. I think these are U.S. numbers, but that's pretty good. 6 out of 10 prefer the bowl to a cone. And 7 out of 10 say their flavor is the top consideration when buying a pint of ice cream. Oh, we had two little ones. I don't know where, you know, I guess it's because of the cost. It's too little. Not even a pint. Just so expensive now, but they're so good. And I just finished both of them off.

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0: 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Traffic check.
1: So major problems on the eastbound 401 express lanes to James Snow Parkway. All lanes remain closed. The James Snow Parkway on-ramps to the east 401 also closed for this collision cleanup. Highway 5 slow going both directions through Middletown Road through the construction. Westbound 403 a rapid clear out. Just some delays on the approach towards Main Street. Auto Shack now at participating Rona Plus. 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I'm Jennifer Young. That's a look at Light 92 area traffic.
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Max 7 Day Fool, Light 92, Monday. Well, it's almost in the books. As far as the weather's concerned, it's going to be like this for the next little while. Very hot. Orange warning for heat. Temperatures up to 36 degrees and feeling a lot hotter than that. Tonight, chance for shower and a thunderstorm. Low of 19, a little bit cooler. Tomorrow, chance for shower and thunderstorm. Some sun, some cloud, and 31 the high, feeling like 41. And then Canada Day, slight chance for shower. Otherwise, a sun cloud mix and 34. Yeah, it's going to continue to be a hot one. We'll be checking in on the roads again, and that closure, 401 eastbound Milton, James Snow Parkway, still underway. In fact, still investigating. Haven't started the cleanup, so that'll be closed for some time. We got the details coming up. You too now, Light 92.

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0: 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Traffic check.
1: Troubles in Oakville on the eastbound QEW. Past Bronte, looks like we do have a crash. The HOV and left lane still blocked. Otherwise, in Milton, east 401, all lanes remain closed at Jamestown Parkway for a crash investigation. Heavy on the approach, you're forced off at Jamestown Parkway. The ramps to Jamestown Parkway also closed to the east 401. 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I'm Jennifer Young. That's a look at Light 92 area traffic.
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Ariana Grande, one last time on Light 92. Dave Grillman here. Well, set yourself up for some heat this week. It's going to stay hot. Orange warning in effect. Heat could be 30, 40 degrees with the Humidex. And we're looking at temperatures before the Humidex above 30 all week, with an equal chance for showers and thunderstorms, of course, with that heat throughout the week as well. And that's day and nighttime. Evening temperatures, the coolest we'll get is tonight at 19. Otherwise, we're 22, 23 degrees again, with some chances for rain and thunder along the way. And yeah, it's going to be a hot few days. And that includes Canada Day, which is weird. It falls, you know, on a Wednesday, and it's going to be a funny week for a lot of people. So if the smart people took the days before and after off and made a vacation out of it. 401 eastbound still closed at James Snow Parkway. They're investigating, and that's going to be going on for a little while. You have to get away a little bit early.

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